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10: Here's your Kix Country weather. For the overnight hours, we'll have clear skies, our low dropping into the upper 50s, and then some clouds moving in on Saturday. Still pretty warm. We'll hit the low 90s. We have cold front on the way in, so we will get some clouds, especially during the afternoon. Saturday night, the cold front crosses our area, scattered showers and mid-50s. Could get some showers and thunderstorms on Sunday morning, partly cloudy in the afternoon, and mid-70s on the high. From Kix Country, I'm meteorologist Steve Hamilton.
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2: Here's your Kix Country weather for the overnight hours. We'll have clear skies, our low dropping into the upper 50s, and then some clouds moving in on Saturday. Still pretty warm. We'll hit the low 90s. We have cold front on the way in, so we will get some clouds, especially during the afternoon. Saturday night, the cold front crosses our area, scattered showers and mid-50s. Could get some showers and thunderstorms on Sunday morning, partly cloudy in the afternoon, and mid-70s on the high. From Kix Country, I'm meteorologist Steve Hamilton.
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0: Here's your Pueblo forecast with Kix Country meteorologist Steve Hamilton, keeping you ahead of the weather and ready for the day.
5: Here's your Kix Country weather for the overnight hours. We'll have clear skies, our low dropping into the upper 50s, and then some clouds moving in on Saturday. Still pretty warm. We'll hit the low 90s. We have cold front on the way in, so we will get some clouds, especially during the afternoon. Saturday night, the cold front crosses our area, scattered showers and mid-50s. Could get some showers and thunderstorms on Sunday morning, partly cloudy in the afternoon, and mid-70s on the high. From Kix Country, I'm meteorologist Steve Hamilton.
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2: Here's your Kicks Country weather. For the overnight hours, we'll have clear skies, our low dropping into the upper 50s, and then some clouds moving in on Saturday. Still pretty warm. We'll hit the low 90s. We have cold front on the way in, so we will get some clouds, especially during the afternoon. Saturday night, the cold front crosses our area, scattered showers and mid-50s. Could get some showers and thunderstorms on Sunday morning, partly cloudy in the afternoon, and mid-70s on the high. From Kicks Country, I'm meteorologist Steve Hamilton.
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1: Here's your Kicks Country weather for the overnight hours. We'll have clear skies, our low dropping into the upper 50s, and then some clouds moving in on Saturday. Still pretty warm. We'll hit the low 90s. We have cold front on the way in, so we will get some clouds, especially during the afternoon. Saturday night, the cold front crosses our area, scattered showers and mid-50s. Could get some showers and thunderstorms on Sunday morning, partly cloudy in the afternoon, and mid-70s on the high. From Kicks Country, I'm meteorologist Steve Hamilton.
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1: Here's your Kix Country weather. For the overnight hours, we'll have clear skies, our low dropping into the upper 50s, and then some clouds moving in on Saturday. Still pretty warm. We'll hit the low 90s. We have cold front on the way in, so we will get some clouds, especially during the afternoon. Saturday night, the cold front crosses our area, scattered showers and mid-50s. Could get some showers and thunderstorms on Sunday morning, partly cloudy in the afternoon, and mid-70s on the high. From Kix Country, I'm meteorologist Steve Hamilton.
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'cause I'm an Indian outlaw, half Cherokee and Choctaw. 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
3: Your weather forecast from Kicks Country: will have some clouds moving in through the day ahead of a cold front that's dropping in from northern Colorado with cooler temperatures behind it. Pretty warm today, though. We're headed for the low 90s, and it will be a little bit breezy, wind gusting around 15 miles an hour. Overnight, our cold front gets here after midnight with a few showers or thunderstorms. Skies will be cloudy. We'll be in the mid-50s on the low. Showers and thunderstorms, possibility on Sunday, a lot cooler, mid-70s. For Kicks Country, I'm meteorologist Steve Hamilton.
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1: Your weather forecast from Kix Country: we'll have some clouds moving in through the day ahead of a cold front that's dropping in from northern Colorado with cooler temperatures behind it. Pretty warm today, though. We're headed for the low 90s, and it will be a little bit breezy, wind gusting around 15 miles an hour. Overnight, our cold front gets here after midnight with a few showers or thunderstorms. Skies will be cloudy. We'll be in the mid-50s on the low. Showers and thunderstorms, possibility on Sunday, a lot cooler, mid-70s. For Kix Country, I'm meteorologist Steve Hamilton.
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5: Your weather forecast from Kicks Country: will have some clouds moving in through the day ahead of a cold front that's dropping in from northern Colorado with cooler temperatures behind it. Pretty warm today, though. We're headed for the low 90s, and it will be a little bit breezy, wind gusting around 15 miles an hour. Overnight, our cold front gets here after midnight with a few showers or thunderstorms. Skies will be cloudy. We'll be in the mid-50s on the low. Showers and thunderstorms, possibility on Sunday, a lot cooler, mid-70s. For Kicks Country, I'm meteorologist Steve Hamilton.
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8: Kix Country weather, low 90s for this afternoon's high. Very slim chance of a late day shower or thunderstorm. We will have some clouds moving in, though, ahead of a cold front. That'll be arriving overnight, so we could see some showers and thunderstorms with that, and we'll drop into the mid-50s. Scattered showers off and on through the day on Sunday. We have much cooler air moving in. It'll stay cloudy, and tomorrow's high in the mid-70s. For Kix Country, this is meteorologist Steve Hamilton.
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0: Kix Country weather is quick, concise, and accurate with meteorologist Steve Hamilton.
8: Kix Country weather, low 90s for this afternoon's high. Very slim chance of a late day shower or thunderstorm. We will have some clouds moving in, though, ahead of a cold front. That'll be arriving overnight, so we could see some showers and thunderstorms with that, and we'll drop into the mid-50s. Scattered showers off and on through the day on Sunday. We have much cooler air moving in. It'll stay cloudy, and tomorrow's high in the mid-70s. For Kix Country, this is meteorologist Steve Hamilton.
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5: Kix Country weather, low 90s for this afternoon's high. Very slim chance of a late day shower or thunderstorm. We will have some clouds moving in, though, ahead of a cold front. That'll be arriving overnight, so we could see some showers and thunderstorms with that, and we'll drop into the mid-50s. Scattered showers off and on through the day on Sunday. We have much cooler air moving in. It'll stay cloudy, and tomorrow's high in the mid-70s. For Kix Country, this is meteorologist Steve Hamilton.
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3: Kix Country weather, low 90s for this afternoon's high. Very slim chance of a late day shower or thunderstorm. We will have some clouds moving in, though, ahead of a cold front. That'll be arriving overnight, so we could see some showers and thunderstorms with that, and we'll drop into the mid-50s. Scattered showers off and on through the day on Sunday. We have much cooler air moving in. It'll stay cloudy, and tomorrow's high in the mid-70s. For Kix Country, this is meteorologist Steve Hamilton.
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2: Kicks Country weather, low 90s for this afternoon's high. Very slim chance of a late day shower or thunderstorm. We will have some clouds moving in, though, ahead of a cold front. That'll be arriving overnight, so we could see some showers and thunderstorms with that, and we'll drop into the mid-50s. Scattered showers off and on through the day on Sunday. We have much cooler air moving in. It'll stay cloudy, and tomorrow's high in the mid-70s. For Kicks Country, this is meteorologist Steve Hamilton.
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2: Here's your weather forecast for Kicks Country. One more hot day, and then we get a little break on Sunday. Low 90s for the afternoon, some clouds, and a slim chance of a shower. We have cold front moving in from northern Colorado overnight, mid-50s on the low, and a few showers and thunderstorms may pop up late. For Sunday, we're getting a few showers and thunderstorms. Cooler air moving in behind that front will hit the mid-70s for tomorrow's high. For Kicks Country, I'm meteorologist Steve Hamilton.
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3: Kicks Country weather, low 90s for this afternoon's high. Very slim chance of a late day shower or thunderstorm. We will have some clouds moving in, though, ahead of a cold front. That'll be arriving overnight, so we could see some showers and thunderstorms with that, and we'll drop into the mid-50s. Scattered showers off and on through the day on Sunday. We have much cooler air moving in. It'll stay cloudy, and tomorrow's high in the mid-70s. For Kicks Country, this is meteorologist Steve Hamilton.
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1: Kix Country weather, low 90s for this afternoon's high. Very slim chance of a late day shower or thunderstorm. We will have some clouds moving in, though, ahead of a cold front. That'll be arriving overnight, so we could see some showers and thunderstorms with that, and we'll drop into the mid-50s. Scattered showers off and on through the day on Sunday. We have much cooler air moving in. It'll stay cloudy, and tomorrow's high in the mid-70s. For Kix Country, this is meteorologist Steve Hamilton.
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He's been red. Don't spread my ashes out to sea. 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You can put my mind at ease if you fill my last request.

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8: Your weather from Kix Country, mid-50s for the overnight low. Some showers and thunderstorms popping up as a cold front crosses our area. Might be a little bit windy. And then some showers possible in the afternoon on Sunday, along with a thunderstorm or two. The big deal tomorrow will be the cooler temperatures will stay in the mid-70s. Showers on Sunday night, a few lingering showers on Monday. Will stay pretty comfortable, though, right around 80.

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